0: take you for FOXing with a girl. You know I love you, fool. Philly, you all day. Each and every way.
1: Feta, via fête, mata, mata, petit kata, position e, kata, kata, kata, kata, tout dit ça, soye, yete, yete.

Naked. Day walkers in the basement with a thick ass ebony queen. Replacements. The social sites for all of us. They need no likes to follow us. They're gonna swallow us. And I be Moby Dick on the oppressor's mother.

reversal that starts around 3.5 to 4 months of age. It's an automatic reaction to amusing stimuli or tickling. Mechanistically, it's a series of staccato segments that are each about 1/15 of a second, separated by about 1/5 of a second.

same time. In fact, there is an ounce of truth to the saying, laughter is the best medicine.

Be a labor of love. A labor it is. Working the night shift, mills of music venues, clubs, and bars. Farmers of feelings, trumpet trigger fingers, grabber fingers, grappling brass valves, prodding, pressing, deafened by the rattling roar in ahead. Toiled by a tired heart, resting between the swinging rounds of rhythms. Bless the drummer's hands. Trialing a kit on the subway in the snow. The keys player's fingers homesick for cityscapes. Maraca wrists, clap stack, duct taped instruments. The message as the medium. Everything is practice for stopping bullets, blossoming heartbeats, freedom music. While the Republicoons and the Democrazies argue the complexion of money, we float between classes and corners, from caviar to canned beans. E minor is a relative of G major. They family. In soundcheck, we split the difference. Just a tad of reverb, EQ the wedge. Living upright in the basement, a backwards world, music that wrinkles time. Reporting live from the poet's eye. Hand-me-down sounds found by an ear to the underground. Shedding off-the-cuff poems on napkins using hotel pens. A language in my mouth, juggling rotten wisdom teeth. Fluorescent folk singing the scab of running scales. A sore throat at the merch table. Selling seashells that carry the sound of slave ships docked by the seashore. When your address is your suitcase, the only religion is the show must go on. I want my bread and my roses.

drinks, hanging around with my homies, having fun together, a real pleasure. Thinking about what I have to do to get happiness back in my life again. Sometimes some brewish can do this, bro. Red wine can make you feel so.